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0: 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Moose
3: weather. Clear skies tonight, the low 12. For the weekend, tomorrow, sunny in the morning, then a mix of sun and clouds with a slight chance of showers late in the afternoon. The high 27, the humidex making it feel like 32. And for Sunday showers, the high 23.
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4: Moose weather.
5: Clear skies tonight, the low 12. For the weekend, tomorrow, sunny in the morning, then a mix of sun and clouds with a slight chance of showers late in the afternoon. The high 27, the humidex making it feel like 32. And for Sunday showers, the high 23.
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4: This is The Moose. Moose weather.
5: Clear skies tonight, the low 12. For the weekend, tomorrow, sunny in the morning, then a mix of sun and clouds with a slight chance of showers late in the afternoon. The high 27, the humidex making it feel like 32. And for Sunday showers, the high 23.
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1: Moose weather.
2: Clear skies tonight, the low 12. For the weekend, tomorrow, sunny in the morning, then a mix of sun and clouds with a slight chance of showers late in the afternoon. The high 27, the humidex making it feel like 32. And for Sunday showers, the high 23.
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0: 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Moose weather.
5: Clear skies tonight, the low 12. For the weekend, tomorrow, sunny in the morning, then a mix of sun and clouds with a slight chance of showers late in the afternoon. The high 27, the humidex making it feel like 32. And for Sunday showers, the high 23.
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3: Clear skies tonight, the low 12. For the weekend, tomorrow, sunny in the morning, then a mix of sun and clouds with a slight chance of showers late in the afternoon. The high 27, the Humidex making it feel like 32. And for Sunday showers, the high 23.
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1: News weather.
2: Clear skies tonight, the low 12. For the weekend, tomorrow, sunny in the morning, then a mix of sun and clouds with a slight chance of showers late in the afternoon. The high 27, the humidex making it feel like 32. And for Sunday showers, the high 23.
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4: Moose weather.
5: Clear skies tonight, the low 12. For the weekend, tomorrow, sunny in the morning, then a mix of sun and clouds with a slight chance of showers late in the afternoon. The high 27, the humidex making it feel like 32. And for Sunday showers, the high 23.
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6: Clear skies overnight, the low 12. Later this morning, sunny, then a mix of sun and clouds later on in the day with a slight chance of showers late in the afternoon. The high 27, the humid X making it feel like 32. For Sunday showers, the high 23. And on Monday to start the work week, a mix of sun and clouds with a good chance of showers, the high 22.
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4: Clear skies overnight, the low 12. Later this morning, sunny, then a mix of sun and clouds later on in the day with a slight chance of showers late in the afternoon. The high 27, the humid X making it feel like 32. For Sunday showers, the high 23. And on Monday to start the work week, a mix of sun and clouds with a good chance of showers, the high 22.
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0: Moose weather.
5: Clear skies overnight, the low 12. Later this morning, sunny, then a mix of sun and clouds later on in the day with a slight chance of showers. Late in the afternoon, the high 27, the humid X making it feel like 32. For Sunday, showers, the high 23. And on Monday, to start the work week, a mix of sun and clouds with a good chance of showers, the high 22.
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0: somewhere?
1: Yeah, we could just go up there and hang out.
2: Like open the fridge and stuff, and there will already be food laid out for us with little pre-wrapped sausages and things.
1: Mm.
2: They have pre-wrapped sausages, but they don't have pre-wrapped bacon.
1: Well, can you blame them?
2: Yeah.

0: clear skies overnight, the low 12. Later this morning, sunny, then a mix of sun and clouds later on in the day with a slight chance of showers. Late in the afternoon, the high 27, the humid X making it feel like 32. For Sunday, showers, the high 23. And on Monday, to start the work week, a mix of sun and clouds with a good chance of showers, the high 22.
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0: clear skies overnight, the low 12. Later this morning, sunny, then a mix of sun and clouds later on in the day with a slight chance of showers. Late in the afternoon, the high 27, the humid X making it feel like 32. For Sunday showers, the high 23. And on Monday to start the work week, a mix of sun and clouds with a good chance of showers, the high 22.
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0: Clear skies overnight, the low 12. Later this morning, sunny, then a mix of sun and clouds later on in the day with a slight chance of showers late in the afternoon. The high 27, the humid X making it feel like 32. For Sunday showers, the high 23. And on Monday to start the work week, a mix of sun and clouds with a good chance of showers, the high 22.
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0: 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Moose weather.
1: Clear skies overnight, the low 12. Later this morning, sunny, then a mix of sun and clouds later on in the day with a slight chance of showers. Late in the afternoon, the high 27, the humid X making it feel like 32. For Sunday showers, the high 23. And on Monday to start the work week, a mix of sun and clouds with a good chance of showers, the high 22.
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1: Clear skies overnight, the low 12. Later this morning, sunny, then a mix of sun and clouds later on in the day with a slight chance of showers. Late in the afternoon, the high 27, the humid X making it feel like 32. For Sunday, showers, the high 23. And on Monday, to start the work week, a mix of sun and clouds with a good chance of showers, the high 22.
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3: Clear skies overnight, the low 12. Later this morning, sunny, then a mix of sun and clouds later on in the day with a slight chance of showers. Late in the afternoon, the high 27, the humid X making it feel like 32. For Sunday, showers, the high 23. And on Monday, to start the work week, a mix of sun and clouds with a good chance of showers, the high 22.
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0: weather.
1: Clear skies overnight, the low 12. Later this morning, sunny, then a mix of sun and clouds later on in the day with a slight chance of showers late in the afternoon. The high 27, the Humidex making it feel like 32. For Sunday showers, the high 23. And on Monday to start the work week, a mix of sun and clouds with a good chance of showers, the high 22.
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1: Moose weather.
2: Clear skies overnight, the low 12. Later this morning, sunny, then a mix of sun and clouds later on in the day with a slight chance of showers late in the afternoon. The high 27, the humid X making it feel like 32. For Sunday showers, the high 23. And on Monday to start the work week, a mix of sun and clouds with a good chance of showers, the high 22.
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1: Moose weather.
2: Clear skies overnight, the low 12. Later this morning, sunny, then a mix of sun and clouds later on in the day with a slight chance of showers late in the afternoon. The high 27, the humid X making it feel like 32. For Sunday, showers, the high 23. And on Monday, to start the work week, a mix of sun and clouds with a good chance of showers, the high 22.
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0: It'll be sunny today with a slight chance of late day showers, getting up to 27, a humidex 32. Tonight, mainly cloudy, 40% chance of showers, dropping to 17. Showers again on Sunday with a high of 23.
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0: Moose weather.
3: It'll be sunny today with a slight chance of late day showers, getting up to 27 at Humidex 32. Tonight, mainly cloudy, 40% chance of showers, dropping to 17. Showers again on Sunday with a high of 23.

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1: Good morning, I'm John Crawford. Canada fights back. Prime Minister Mark Carney suspending trade talks with the U.S., promising dollar-for-dollar retaliation against new American tariffs of 50% against billions of dollars worth of Canadian goods. The move just after midnight when the two countries failed to land a last-minute trade agreement satisfying both sides. Prime Minister Carney says last-minute changes to a proposed deal were unfair, uneconomic, and raised questions about whether Washington could be trusted to honor any agreement. Carney says the Canadian negotiators have been ordered back to Ottawa and that more support for Canadian workers and businesses will be announced in the coming days. U.S. Trade Rep Jamieson Greer says it was Canada that caused the deal to fall apart by asking for more. Along with trade issues, Greer says the deal would have included national security, critical minerals, and aerospace coordination provisions. Back home, the Canadian Chamber of Commerce says this will be a body blow to North American competitiveness, and a whopping non-absolute tariff is not sustainable or viable for business. The Americans' 50% tariff now applies to hundreds of products worth more than $28 billion, from plywood and cement to wine and hockey sticks. Goods in line with the Canada-U.S.-Mexico trade deal have been previously exempt, but that is no longer the case for many of those products as of now. Ontario Premier Doug Ford says, "The Prime Minister has my full support for a strong response, tariff for tariff, dollar for dollar." BC Premier David Eby says, "Our politeness should never be mistaken for weakness. We didn't ask for this, but we'll keep fighting for as long as it takes." And Alberta's Danielle Smith says she is deeply disappointed that a trade deal could not be reached, adding, "Alberta has always advocated for a tariff-free relationship and will continue to do so." Briefly in other news, with the Iran conflict, Iranians are vowing a devastating response to the Trump administration's threat to slap Iran with the toughest financial penalties in history. The goal, to topple the Iranian leadership. That's it. That's all. Nominations for the fall municipal election closed Friday afternoon with a number of competitive races for the mayor's job where incumbents face challengers, including Toronto, Mississauga, and Hamilton. The Met Office in the UK says that 2027 may wind up being the hottest year on record globally, given the El Nino event developing over the Pacific Ocean. In sports, the Yankees pick up their fifth straight win at the Blue Jays' expense. New York downing Toronto 3-1 last night. CFL, the Elks over the Blue Bombers 22-19. NFL preseason play, the Jets shut down the Steelers 17-0. The Panthers beat the Jaguars 34-17. The Packers over the Broncos 33-13. WNBA, the Mystics topped the tempo 93-82.
0: Moose weather.
1: It'll be sunny today with a slight chance of late-day showers, getting up to 27 at Humidex 32. Tonight, mainly cloudy, 40% chance of showers, dropping to 17. Showers again on Sunday with a high of 23.

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4: Moose weather.
5: It'll be sunny today with a slight chance of late day showers, getting up to 27 at Humidex 32. Tonight, mainly cloudy, 40% chance of showers, dropping to 17. Showers again on Sunday with a high of 23.

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5: It'll be sunny today with a slight chance of late day showers, getting up to 27 at Humidex 32. Tonight, mainly cloudy, 40% chance of showers, dropping to 17. Showers again on Sunday with a high of 23.

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1: Good morning, I'm John Crawford. There is a dollar-for-dollar, tariff-for-tariff battle brewing. Prime Minister Mark Carney suspending trade talks as of midnight, saying last-minute changes in the U.S. proposed terms were unfair, uneconomic, and called into question the reliability of any deal. Minutes before the deadline for an agreement, Carney said that while important progress had been made, it was not enough to meet our objectives for Canadians. The Prime Minister says that Canada will announce dollar-for-dollar retaliatory tariffs in the coming days, along with support for Canadian workers and businesses. U.S. Trade Rep Jamieson Greer says, despite the offer to Canada to receive the best treatment of any major exporter to the States, new demands and walkbacks of other commitments made by Canada have upended the careful balance reached in the past days. The talks were in part to head off Washington's threatened 50% tariffs, affecting billions of dollars worth of various goods from wine and cement to plywood. The breakdown in talks is a significant shift in tone from earlier this week when both sides sounded optimistic a trade deal was within reach. Back home, Ontario Premier Doug Ford says the Prime Minister has my full support for a strong response, adding that Team Canada needs to stand together more united than ever before. BC Premier David Eby, who has been pushing for relief on softwood lumber tariffs, says that Canada's politeness should never be mistaken for weakness and will keep fighting for as long as it takes. Alberta's Daniel Smith says that Alberta has always advocated for a tariff-free relationship and will continue to do so. The tariffs won't impact all parts of the country equally, with Ontario, Quebec, and BC hit the hardest, Alberta and Saskatchewan largely unscathed. Briefly, in other news, retail sales were up 0.6% in June, but Stats Canada's early estimates point to a drop of 0.8% for July, while noting the figure would be revised. For what it's worth, given speeds approaching 120-130 kilometers per hour on major Ontario highways, the Ford government says the speed limit on the 400 is now 110 as of yesterday. It says most freeways were originally designed to safely accommodate that speed limit. And in China, Tesla and eight other automakers are recalling around 4.3 million vehicles. It's over concerns that doors may be difficult to open in an emergency. Not clear, though, whether Tesla shipped to Canada will be affected by any recall down the line. In sports, rookie Spencer Jones hit a two-run homer in the second. The Yankees holding on to beat the Blue Jays 3-1. CFL, the Elks over the Blue Bombers 22-19. NFL preseason play, the Jets shut out the Steelers 17-0. The Panthers beat the Jaguars 34-17. The Packers beat the Broncos 33-13. WNBA, the Mystics stopped the tempo 93-82.
0: Moose weather.
1: It'll be sunny today with a slight chance of late day showers, getting up to 27 at Humidex 32. Tonight, mainly cloudy, 40% chance of showers, dropping to 17. Showers again on Sunday with a high of 23.
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3: Moose weather.
4: It'll be sunny today with a slight chance of late day showers, getting up to 27 at Humidex 32. Tonight, mainly cloudy, 40% chance of showers, dropping to 17. Showers again on Sunday with a high of 23.
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3: Moose weather.
4: It'll be sunny today with a slight chance of late day showers, getting up to 27, a humidex 32. Tonight, mainly cloudy, 40% chance of showers, dropping to 17. Showers again on Sunday with a high of 23.
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1: Good morning, I'm John Crawford. Canada fights back. Prime Minister Mark Carney suspending trade talks with the U.S., promising dollar-for-dollar retaliation against new American tariffs of 50% against billions of dollars worth of Canadian goods. The move just after midnight when the two countries failed to land a last-minute trade agreement satisfying both sides. Prime Minister Carney says last-minute changes to a proposed deal were unfair, uneconomic, and raised questions about whether Washington could be trusted to honor any agreement. Carney says the Canadian negotiators have been ordered back to Ottawa and that more support for Canadian workers and businesses will be announced in the coming days. U.S. Trade Rep Jamieson Greer says it was Canada that caused the deal to fall apart by asking for more. Along with trade issues, Greer says the deal would have included national security, critical minerals, and aerospace coordination provisions. Back home, the Canadian Chamber of Commerce says this will be a body blow to North American competitiveness, and a whopping non-absolute tariff is not sustainable or viable for business. The Americans' 50% tariff now applies to hundreds of products worth more than $28 billion, from plywood and cement to wine and hockey sticks. Goods in line with the Canada-U.S.-Mexico trade deal have been previously exempt, but that is no longer the case for many of those products as of now. Ontario Premier Doug Ford says, "The Prime Minister has my full support for a strong response, tariff for tariff, dollar for dollar." BC Premier David Eby says, "Our politeness should never be mistaken for weakness. We didn't ask for this, but we'll keep fighting for as long as it takes." And Alberta's Danielle Smith says she is deeply disappointed that a trade deal could not be reached, adding, "Alberta has always advocated for a tariff-free relationship and will continue to do so." Briefly in other news, with the Iran conflict, Iranians are vowing a devastating response to the Trump administration's threat to slap Iran with the toughest financial penalties in history. The goal, to topple the Iranian leadership. That's it. That's all. Nominations for the fall municipal election closed Friday afternoon with a number of competitive races for the mayor's job where incumbents face challengers, including Toronto, Mississauga, and Hamilton. The Met Office in the UK says that 2027 may wind up being the hottest year on record globally, given the El Nino event developing over the Pacific Ocean. In sports, the Yankees pick up their fifth straight win at the Blue Jays' expense. New York downing Toronto 3-1 last night. CFL, the Elks over the Blue Bombers 22-19. NFL preseason play, the Jets shut down the Steelers 17-0. The Panthers beat the Jaguars 34-17. The Packers over the Broncos 33-13. WNBA, the Mystics topped the tempo 93-82.
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It'll be sunny today with a slight chance of late day showers, getting up to 27, a humidex 32. Tonight, mainly cloudy, 40% chance of showers, dropping to 17. Showers again on Sunday with a high of 23.

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1: Moose weather.
2: It'll be sunny today with a slight chance of late day showers, getting up to 27 at Humidex 32. Tonight, mainly cloudy, 40% chance of showers, dropping to 17. Showers again on Sunday with a high of 23.

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5: Moose weather.
6: It'll be sunny today with a slight chance of late day showers, getting up to 27, a humidex 32. Tonight, mainly cloudy, 40% chance of showers, dropping to 17. Showers again on Sunday with a high of 23.
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5: Moose weather.
6: It'll be sunny today with a slight chance of late day showers, getting up to 27 at Humidex 32. Tonight, mainly cloudy, 40% chance of showers, dropping to 17. Showers again on Sunday with a high of 23.
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5: Moose weather.
6: It'll be sunny today with a slight chance of late day showers, getting up to 27 at Humidex 32. Tonight, mainly cloudy, 40% chance of showers, dropping to 17. Showers again on Sunday with a high of 23.
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5: Moose weather.
6: It'll be sunny today with a slight chance of late day showers, getting up to 27, a humidex 32. Tonight, mainly cloudy, 40% chance of showers, dropping to 17. Showers again on Sunday with a high of 23.

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0: 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But if you're looking for something to do on a Saturday, and if you've got a youngster that may be heading off to college or university for the first time, you're going to want them behind a reliable vehicle. So this is the place to stop by, check things out, and get them on the road safely this year. 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
5: Moose weather.
6: It'll be sunny.

today with a slight chance of late day showers, getting up to 27, a humidex 32. Tonight, mainly cloudy, 40% chance of showers, dropping to 17. Showers again on Sunday with a high of 23. Ready for more?

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1: Good afternoon, I'm John Crawford. Canadians are mad, and they're not going to take it anymore. Prime Minister Mark Carney illustrating this by suspending trade talks with the U.S. at midnight. Carney saying that last-minute changes in the U.S. proposed terms were unfair, uneconomic, and called into question the reliability of any deal. In front of reporters in Ottawa this morning, Carney repeated that the government will move ahead with dollar-for-dollar tariffs against the U.S. to protect Canadian workers, farmers, families, and businesses.
2: Our response will be concentrated in sectors such as steel, dairy, appliances, agricultural equipment, pulp and paper, and electronics. We'll also include products that are currently subject to unjustified Section 232 and 338 tariffs.
1: He says details of the retaliatory tariffs will be released in the coming days and take effect on the Tuesday after Labor Day, September 8th. The U.S. 50% tariffs target a wide range of Canadian goods and kicked in as of midnight. The Prime Minister says that Canada pursued every opportunity to reach a deal before the tariff deadline, but the U.S. asked for too much and offered too little. He says Canada was not prepared to accept any compromise in our sovereignty, protection of the French language, or our culture. The PM noting these questions were never on the table, in his words, even if the United States tried to put them there at the last minute. In other news, that's it. That's all. Nominations in the October 26th municipal election having closed on Friday. Challenges ahead for incumbents in cities including Toronto, Hamilton, and Mississauga. Also smaller communities like Stratford, Bracebridge, and Timmins. An open race for the job in North Bay and Huntsville. Mayor Dave Plourde, the only candidate in Kapuskasing. There's word that retail sales were up 0.6% in June, but Stats Canada's early estimates suggest a 0.8% drop for July, while noting the figure would be revised. Good to know, we guess, that most Ontario highways were originally designed for speeds of 110 kilometers per hour. The new speed limit on some freeways, the 400, the latest to boost the limit. Trouble is, most drivers seem to treat the speed limit as the baseline for speed, and vehicles regularly blow by major highways as fast as between 120 and 130 kilometers per hour. In sports, rookie Spencer Jones hit a two-run homer in the second. The Yankees holding on to beat the Blue Jays 3-1. In the CFL, Edmonton beat the Blue Bombers 22-19. NFL preseason play, the Jets shut down the Steelers 17-0. The Panthers beat the Jaguars 34-17. The Packers over the Broncos 33-13. And in the WNBA, the Mystics topped the tempo 93-82.
0: Moose weather.
1: It'll be sunny today with a slight chance of late day showers, getting up to 27 and humid X 32. Tonight, mainly cloudy, 40% chance of showers, dropping to 17. Showers again on Sunday with a high of 23.

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7: It'll be sunny today with a slight chance of late day showers, getting up to 27, a humidex 32. Tonight, mainly cloudy, 40% chance of showers, dropping to 17. Showers again on Sunday with a high of 23.
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0: Remember the winter that was, followed by the spring that wasn't? 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
1: 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It's Peter T. and Moose FM. We are on location today at Myers Kempville Chevrolet Buick GMC. 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
6: Moose weather.
7: It'll be sunny today with a slight chance of late-day showers, getting up to 27, a humidex 32. Tonight, mainly cloudy, 40% chance of showers, dropping to 17. Showers again on Sunday with a high of 23.
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0: 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It's Peter T. and Moose FM on location today at Myers Kempville Chevrolet Buick GMC. 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
7: Moose weather.
8: It'll be sunny today with a slight chance of late day showers, getting up to 27, a humidex 32. Tonight, mainly cloudy, 40% chance of showers, dropping to 17. Showers again on Sunday with a high of 23.
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3: Moose weather.
4: It'll be sunny today with a slight chance of late day showers, getting up to 27, a humidex 32. Tonight, mainly cloudy, 40% chance of showers, dropping to 17. Showers again on Sunday with a high of 23.

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0: Moose weather.
5: It'll be sunny today with a slight chance of late day showers, getting up to 27 at Humidex 32. Tonight, mainly cloudy, 40% chance of showers, dropping to 17. Showers again on Sunday with a high of 23.
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4: Weather. It'll be sunny today with a slight chance of late day showers, getting up to 27 at Humidex 32. Tonight, mainly cloudy, 40% chance of showers, dropping to 17. Showers again on Sunday with a high of 23.
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4: Moose weather.
5: It'll be sunny today with a slight chance of late day showers, getting up to 27, a humidex 32. Tonight, mainly cloudy, 40% chance of showers, dropping to 17. Showers again on Sunday with a high of 23.
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2: Moose weather.
3: It'll be sunny today with a slight chance of late day showers, getting up to 27, a humidex 32. Tonight, mainly cloudy, 40% chance of showers, dropping to 17. Showers again on Sunday with a high of 23.

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3: Moose weather.
4: Partly cloudy tonight, 40% chance of showers this evening and after midnight. Showers move in overnight, risk of a thunderstorm as well, maybe 5 millimeters down to 18. Showers, risk of a thunderstorm on Sunday, local amount 5 to 10 millimeters, getting up to 22, a humidex 27. Sun and cloud on Monday, 60% chance of showers with a high of 22.

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4: Moose weather.
5: Partly cloudy tonight, 40% chance of showers this evening and after midnight. Showers move in overnight, risk of a thunderstorm as well, maybe 5 millimeters down to 18. Showers, risk of a thunderstorm on Sunday, local amount 5 to 10 millimeters, getting up to 22, a humidex 27. Sun and cloud on Monday, 60% chance of showers with a high of 22.
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2: Moose weather.
3: Partly cloudy tonight, 40% chance of showers this evening and after midnight. Showers move in overnight, risk of a thunderstorm as well, maybe 5 millimeters down to 18. Showers, risk of a thunderstorm on Sunday, local amount 5 to 10 millimeters, getting up to 22, a humidex 27. Sun and cloud on Monday, 60% chance of showers with a high of 22.

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5: Moose weather.
6: Partly cloudy tonight, 40% chance of showers this evening and after midnight. Showers move in overnight, risk of a thunderstorm as well, maybe 5 millimeters down to 18. Showers, risk of a thunderstorm on Sunday, local amount 5 to 10 millimeters, getting up to 22, a humidex 27. Sun and cloud on Monday, 60% chance of showers with a high of 22.
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3: Moose weather.
4: Partly cloudy tonight, 40% chance of showers this evening and after midnight. Showers move in overnight, risk of a thunderstorm as well, maybe 5 millimeters down to 18. Showers, risk of a thunderstorm on Sunday, local amount 5 to 10 millimeters, getting up to 22, a humidex 27. Sun and cloud on Monday, 60% chance of showers with a high of 22.
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1: weather. Partly cloudy tonight, 40% chance of showers this evening and after midnight. Showers move in overnight, risk of a thunderstorm as well, maybe 5 millimeters down to 18. Showers, risk of a thunderstorm on Sunday, local amount 5 to 10 millimeters, getting up to 22, a Humidex 27. Sun and cloud on Monday, 60% chance of showers with a high of 22.
2: A cold one with a warm breeze.
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5: Partly cloudy tonight, 40% chance of showers this evening and after midnight. Showers move in overnight, risk of a thunderstorm as well, maybe 5 millimeters down to 18. Showers, risk of a thunderstorm on Sunday, local amount 5 to 10 millimeters, getting up to 22, a humidex 27. Sun and cloud on Monday, 60% chance of showers with a high of 22.

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